first week in August. Wrapping up. Hope you enjoyed it. Thank you so much for keeping KC101 on. We'll do that Dracula remix. Yeah, Jenny was up in Boston performing that one live for the first time with Tame Impala. We'll play Justin and a little Tyler and Zara too, all in minutes.

Dude, all I'm saying is, can this girl drop the ab routine? Like, I know, Zara Larsson, she never skips a leg day. It's KC 101, obviously. But did you see her on that Lollapalooza stage this weekend? Girl's got a six-pack,

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Bella Kay, everyone loves her. And I love it. We love it on KC 101.

The girl is absolutely hysterical. Look, you know her. You love her. We love her, too. That's why we're giving you tickets all this week. Of course, Adam's got you. 11:50, Nikki Glaser. Back-to-back shows at Foxwoods. 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

0: to you.
1: Well, if you watch off campus, you definitely recognize that one from the beaches, Edge of the Earth. Love those girls on KC101, Connecticut's number one hit music station. I'm Matt. What's up? All right. I can't even watch the show. I've been trying to, but apparently my Amazon Prime family account has some sort of parental code on it. I'm 29 years old, and I can't get into that off-campus show, so I'll try and figure out that code so I can watch it. Let's come back. We'll do a little K-pop Demon Hunters. I got Teddy Swims, his new one, Mr. Know-It-All, and of course, the Swifties will take care of them and play a little Taylor. I knew it, I knew you,
2: yay,
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Well, this girl up in New England performing this past week. I mean, now that it's August, I mean, we can definitely lock this in now, a song of the summer for 2026, but I think we should start having the conversation. This might be the song of the entire year. Song of 2026, Choosing Texas on KC 101. Just when I-

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You're awesome for listening. My name's Matt Holiday. Somber, you see his set at Lollapalooza, crushed it. I'll play Homewrecker. We'll vibe to a little Kehlani Folded and Olivia Dean, of course. We'll play

0: Man, I can't believe it's already the first weekend of August. Wrapping up here on KC101, Connecticut's number one hit music station. Let's go out to Molly. She just moved here. I love it. She's in New Haven, and she's a big fan.
1: I'm so glad I found you guys. You don't even know, like, love you guys. Like, even from, like, car to shower to app, like, you guys are the best.
0: I love it. You're the best.

Man, I can't get that one out of my ears, man. Earrings from Malcolm Todd, new on KC 101. Happy 10-year anniversary. Chainsmokers celebrated that one from summer 2016 to summer 2026. It still hits.

Hello, it's Scary Jones, also known as Mr. Michael Oppenheimer. We got a brand new phone tap at 720 and 920 tomorrow with Elvis Duran and the KC.

album, Niall Horan, Dinner Party, Tastes So Good, another single off it, now on KC101. And this one kind of just makes me want to get in an all-linen fit and go near the water, throw a dinner party, but I'm not classy enough for that. I'd rather just have a hibachi chef come to my

0: Niall Horan there, and Tastes So Good, new on KC101. Connecticut's number one hit music station. I'm Matt. What's up? All right, I don't want to start a fight here on the radio tonight, but I just want to ask the question for all my millennials out there listening, as a 1996 baby, what was the best show on Nickelodeon to watch back in the day? What was it? Because you honestly had so many shows. They don't make them like they used to. I'm just going to open up all the phone lines here, and everyone just go on KC101.
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0: All right, so how much did it cost you this weekend to fill up your tank? Because now I feel like that is like a financial decision you have to make every weekend. Like, all right, I have to set some decent money aside for that. It's ridiculous, man. But hey, we're back gassing that thing up. All you got to do is listen. You get $1,000, man.
1: Oh, my God. Are you serious?
0: I'm serious. KC 101. Be listening tomorrow. Elvis Duran. And every hour, we'll pay you. For just a

This guy saves quite a lot of time signing autographs after his shows. Benson Boone doesn't do that. His fans aren't waiting outside his tour bus for that. They're waiting for him to run outside and do, yes, a backflip. They all cheer, and then he goes into his tour bus and goes to sleep. The Time of My Life is on KC 101.

one from Stella Lefty, Boston New on KC 101, Connecticut's number one hit music station. All right, if you got a request on that iHeart app, hit that mic. I got plenty of room. Harry Styles, Ella Langley, The Weeknd will play him.

And all my friends are in love with this girl, Ella Langley. Those would be called Ella Fellas, and yes, I would be one too. It's Connecticut's number one hit music station, KC101. Anyone make the drive up end of the week to watch her do this one live, man? Song of the summer? Nah. Song of the year, 2026. She was in Texas. Just one.

It's like she's written songs for over 50 years. That's the kind of experience, the maturity this girl writes with. Nah, she's just a girl in her 20s who is in touch with her feelings. Gracie Abrams on KC 101.

0: Gracie Abrams, new on KC 101, Connecticut's number one hit music station. One of the superstars giving us albums in 2026 this summer. Daughter from Hell, that dropped last weekend. And then this weekend, of course, we have Ariana Grande, Petal. Let's bring an Arianator on the phone here. Your favorite song, what you got?
1: Oh my God, I'm obsessed with her new album. It is, she just dropped today.
0: It's crazy. Like, Faith, if you had to pick one.
1: Honestly,
0: off
1: I can't
0: pedal.
1: Tell you.
0: Someone in the back saying you haven't listened. Wait, you gotta listen, man. Oh Well, Stay, Big Feelings, all of them. Incredible.
1: I'm gonna say, honestly, it might be the pedal song.
0: That's a good one, too.
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3: They say

Another one that's going to make you cry your eyes out. I mean, that's what Sienna Spyro does. Those are the kind of songs she writes, from That One Material Lover to Die on This Hill, You Stole the Show, The Visitor. I'm clearly a fan. Hopefully you are too on KC 101.

One more hour hanging on Connecticut's number one hit music station, KC101. I'm Matt Holliday. Hey, DM me right now. Matt Holliday on air. I got room for your request. Bruno, Olivia, Justin. I'll play all them for you and more.

as expected. When a fan caught her at the Chicago airport, the rumors were happening. Is she going to make a surprise guest appearance at Lollapalooza? Yes, she did. Olivia Rodrigo, the Smashing Pumpkins. Pretty cool. It is KC 101, Connecticut's number one hit music station. Couldn't top this guy's festival performance, though.

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jumping on a trampoline, having a blast performing on stage for all her fans. 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

All right, Alex Warren fans, I know he has been just as excited as you, if not more, for his new album end of this month, Wild Child. 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
1: And more coming up on KC 101, Connecticut's number one hit music station. In the meantime, I gotta know, why are you in a good mood tonight? 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
1: Oh, that's boring. 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

So if you missed it, couldn't drive up to Boston to catch it live, there is a clip on our iHeartRadio Instagram. Jenny made a surprise guest appearance the other night and sang this one, Dracula, the remix, live with Tame Impala. And it was even better than what you're hearing right now on KC 101. So good. Hey, enjoy your week ahead. Talk to you next weekend.

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5: Hey, let's go.
0: What's poppin'? 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Yes, this is Tino. I'm feeling good. Serena, how are you?
1: I am wonderful.
0: Nicasio?
6: I'm great.
0: Let's talk to our producer, Matt,
6: okay,
0: who I guess has a little situation going on. Disagreement.
6: Yes.
5: Yep.
0: With his wife right now, and it's all over Michael Jackson.
6: I know.
5: Oh, my God.
0: Can you separate the man from the music? It's a whole thing. We'll dive into it. 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
0: Let's talk about separating the man from the music. A lot of people are upset. I think it was DJ Academics that just made a whole comment and post about basically people need to let R. Kelly get out of jail at this point. Like, they're like, look, man, he served his time.
2: That's true.
0: He learned from his mistakes. Let us enjoy this music and let him come out and perform for everybody. And so some people are like, yo, I understand what he's saying. Separate the man from the music. Yeah. He might have done bad things, but he gave us great music. The same could be said for a lot of people for Michael Jackson.
2: Yeah.
0: Right? There were a ton of accusations. And who knows? But Matt and his wife recently watched the Michael movie.
3: Yeah.
0: You love the movie.
3: I thought it was great, yeah.
0: And you and your wife got into it over the music and letting your kids listen to it, correct?
3: Yes. So we saw the Michael movie. Everybody loved it. My wife loved it. The kids really loved it.
2: Nice.
3: And they got really into the music.
2: Yeah.
3: And prior to this, I could not separate the man from the music. So I was like, I'm never listening to Michael again. The allegations just too much.
2: Yeah, you're very one-sided, yeah.
3: So then they play all the music in its entirety in the movie. My kids are really into it. They want to start listening. So like, Dad, put on Michael Jackson. We're in the car, so I put on Michael Jackson Bad, the album, because that's what I grew up on. That was the first tape I ever bought.
4: Yeah.
3: So then I'm starting to get back into it, and I'm like, man, that music hits even today. So we're just rocking out, and then my wife comes in. She goes, we are not listening to Michael Jackson. You are not playing Michael Jackson for the kids. I'm like, why? It's just music. He sings about, you know, heal the world, and it's always like positive. Yeah. Messages, man in the mirror and stuff. She's like, I don't care. You know what happened, and we are not listening to that. The kids are not listening to that. So we got this big argument. I'm like, there's way worse music they hear from artists that have not done that kind of stuff. So which is worse? The lyrics with the bad stuff in it, or listening to Michael Jackson?
0: True. Your wife is mad. Oh, yeah. Shemone.
4: I'm just confused on why you would even go see the movie then if this was going to be the issue. Because
3: we rented it at home.
4: I know.
3: I agree.
2: She saw it, right?
3: Yeah. Watch the movie.
2: Yeah, and she saw it. She sat there and watched it.
3: She
0: makes
3: loved
0: no
3: it.
0: Sense.
2: Yeah,
0: at all.
3: Thank you. I'm going to play this back for her.
0: So is Matt in the wrong for letting his kids listen to Michael Jackson music on the low, away from the mom? Or should he respect the mom's wishes and just completely keep it banned from the house, I guess?
2: Oh, my God.
0: I don't know, man. What are your thoughts on separating the artist and the music? We'll take it to the phones next.
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1: Connecticut's number one hit music station, man. Let's get it. KC?
2: 101.
1: So can you actually separate the man from the music? Reason we're talking about it, our producer Matt has always been against Michael Jackson because of the allegations. But over the weekend, decided to watch the Michael Jackson movie with his wife and kids, and now they all love it. But Matt's wife is still like, oh, I don't know if we should let the kids listen. So it's a whole thing. Amber, what do you think?
3: All the stuff that he allegedly did, it was, you know, there was never any proof. And a lot of the celebrities that hung out with him were saying that, you know, that he protected them and saved them from all that negative stuff. I think people just needed someone to blame. So, you know, Michael Jackson was just the one that got blamed.
1: There's a whole thing, too, like conspiracy stuff about, like, when he started buying the rights to certain music catalogs, like the Beatles and all these types of things that these companies didn't like it, and there was a lot of big money involved, so they wanted to try and find a way to ruin them, and that was the way to do it. I mean, who knows? But you're right. Like, the actual investigations and everything that they conducted, nothing ever was confirmed that he did anything. It's all like he say, she say. So it's like they say innocent until proven guilty, and if he wasn't proven guilty, I mean, what do you do?
3: Michael Jackson doesn't seem like that kind of person, you know? Especially, you can sell through his music the kind of person that he is.
4: And the thing is, imagine believing all these allegations and then going to pay for a movie ticket to watch him.
1: Like I did?
4: Yes.
1: Tino Cucino Radio. The alcohol industry is apparently losing up to $830 billion.
4: Whoa.
2: Sheesh.
1: And this is like within 4 years because Gen Z isn't drinking. We're going to talk all about it next.

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1: 101.
2: This is kind of crazy, man. The alcohol industry has lost $830 billion
0: wow.
2: in 4 years because Gen Z isn't drinking.
3: Good for them.
2: Gen Z spend, up to 87% less on alcohol than older generations. Yeah, that's so nuts, man. I have a friend that's in the Gen Z category, and same thing. Like, right now, he's not drinking. He's not doing anything. I was like, oh, are you out dating? Like, what's the vibe? He's like, oh, I'm going to a couple run clubs and coffee shops.
4: Oh,
1: that's
4: nice.
1: Place to meet people. Fun.
2: Yeah.
4: I feel like it's like a coffee thing now.
2: Yeah,
4: like,
2: that's the thing. I saw another study, too. I don't know where it's at. I meant to put it in the show prep today. But it basically saying that Gen Z has replaced club life with coffee life.
4: Crazy.
2: And now there's like a ton of coffee shops that'll have DJs and they come play live music and everyone comes and gets their coffee. And they're like, yeah, this is it. Clock at.
4: Like DJ during
1: there's
4: the day?
1: There's a coffee shop by my house and it's always packed and it's with younger kids. Like, I mean, packed. Line out the door. I'm like, dang.
3: And it's not Starbucks really anymore, right? People like to go to like the mom and pop coffee shops.
4: Well, what if you're one that drinks coffee and alcohol? It's like, Jesus Christ.
3: What a life.
2: Espresso, espresso martini vibes?
3: That's good. Espresso martini.
1: I don't really like the mix of coffee and alcohol, so I'm not an espresso martini girl.
4: Hmm. Yeah, you like all that creamer.
2: I want to shout out Serena for saying espresso and not espresso.
4: Oh, yeah.
1: Nice. Look at
2: that, Serena. One of the few that says it right in the world.
3: I know.
4: You're growing.
1: One of the few words I also say.
2: The average cost of a date has increased. Shocker. Everything's increased, bro. Mm-hmm. We'll talk about it next. How much do you think it is, the average date? I'm going to say an average date, dude. I'm going to say $85.
3: Oh, I think more. $120.
1: That's what I was going to say, $120, because like the tip.
4: I say $240, a good date.
2: All right.
1: Sheesh.
2: We'll see you next.

0: Connecticut's number one hit music station, baby. KC
1: 101.
0: All right, we're talking the average cost of a date in 2026. Mm-hmm. I said $80 because in my mind, you're not trying to at this point, if you wine and dine and give them everything up front, then they use it against you.
2: It's too high of a bar.
0: So sure. I feel like for a nice little first date, cool dinner, I'm thinking around $80 in my mind.
3: So just okay. Dinner.
0: Serena, you said how much?
1: $120, but I'm including the tip in that.
0: Okay. And Nicasio, you said two.
4: I said $240 with tip. And just because, like, you know, if you're trying to get it that night.
3: Oh, shut up.
0: So the average all-in cost of a date in the U.S. has climbed to $189.
3: Damn.
5: That's about right. So,
0: okay. And it says this is a 12.5% increase from $168 in 2025.
5: You gotta think about gas, everything.
1: Well, yeah, that's what it's including, ballet. Though. It's
0: I was gonna say, yeah, what do you include in
1: it's
0: that?
1: It's including, like, gas, transportation, like, clothing, and, like, I guess your pre-roll.
0: See, I wasn't thinking
1: money.
0: Of that. I wasn't thinking just the meal.
1: Yeah, I wasn't thinking that either. But if I guess, like, they're including all of that, like, if you're going on a date, like, I have to get a new outfit. I have to go, outfit. I don't know.
4: Serena's right. Like, think about it. If you know you're gonna go on a hot date, you're gonna go to the mall. You're gonna get your outfit. Then you're gonna go get a nice cut, which is like $40 to $50. And it's like, you know what I mean? Like,
0: I wanna read the comments. This guy, real_deal954, said, man, I booked a round trip flight to Atlanta on JetBlue for $99. I got a room at the Holiday Inn for $59. And I took my little eater to Applebee's, 2 for $25 menu. Then we grabbed a bottle at a liquor store for $11, got free juice at the hotel. These people dating wrong.
2: Oh, protect that man.
0: How much should a first date cost, realistically, in your opinion? And what do you think should be included in that? Like, are we talking, you know, transportation and outfits? And what's it look like? Do you even prepare like that? Shoot me a DM. Instagram is at Tino Cochino. And while we're on the topic of dating, I want to read a DM to you that a listener sent me about a dating horror story. Ooh. Ooh. Next.
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0: So I have a dating podcast where basically we trash dating in 2026 because it sucks, bro. You don't hear a ton of positive stories of people currently. Like, yo, I just met this person and it's amazing. It's more yeah. so like, yo, I went on this date and it was horrible. You can always DM your stories. If you want it to be anonymous, I'll switch the name. It's all good. But the podcast just kind of lets us all see that we're in this weird dating bubble together just trying to figure it out. So let me read this DM that was recently sent. It says, my ex and I broke up fairly recently. At first, I was trying to reconcile things, but is it reconcile?
2: Yeah.
0: I said reconcile.
3: Yeah. And I'm surprised Matt didn't correct you. He does everyone else.
4: I gave him a look.
0: I saw it in his face.
4: See? We know how to communicate.
0: My ex and I broke up fairly recently. At first, I was trying to reconcile things, but in the end, it just fell apart. What has been so difficult for me is that she became very reserved and emotionally closed off, even though just a month earlier, we were doing great. Everything seemed to start unraveling on Father's Day after an accident involving my Frenchie. He's still a puppy. And in the moment of excitement, he accidentally nipped her, leaving her with a pretty bad bruise.
4: Ooh.
0: It wasn't aggressive or intentional, just an overly excited puppy. But mm-hmm. after that day, everything changed. She asked for some space and time, which eventually turned into asking for a break. And that ultimately led to a breakup. About a week later, I reached out to try and reconcile because I genuinely believed what we had was worth fighting for. But it didn't go anywhere. And during those conversations, she kept telling me about all the things I was doing wrong and everywhere that I had fallen short. What I couldn't wrap around my head was that none of those issues ever seemed significant before. Until Father's Day, we were happy, communicating, making plans, and everything was great. What happened? I'm going to tell you right now. We talked about this. Resentment. She saw all these things from the jump, but she kept quiet for whatever reason and didn't want to say anything. Mm-hmm. But we all do this, I think, because
1: yes.
0: we don't want to pick a fight. But the problem is when you don't address the things that bother you, they build and they build and they build. And then finally, this little puppy thing happened. And that was the straw mm-hmm. that broke the camel's back.
4: There it is.
1: Yes.
0: She just got pissed off.
1: What I was thinking, it was maybe she felt, and again, this is just like what I'm thinking. Maybe she felt like he never, like, I guess, like stood up for her, like in small situations. So then when the puppy bit her, she's like, you're not taking my side. I don't know. But again,
0: so you're saying he should have sat down and had a talk with the dog.
3: Oh my God.
0: Yes. Listen, Frenchie, why are you guys doing that?
1: Well, maybe he was the dog, the man.
0: Yeah, I don't know, man. I think this goes way more in depth than we talk all about it. If you want to stream this week's episode of the podcast, wherever you stream your favorite podcast, all you got to do is search for Tino Cochino Laugh at Love.
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2: Coming up next.
0: When it comes to having a relationship, obviously, I would assume you care if your partner's an angry person or not. I feel like their temperament could, you know, cause a little bit of strain if it's not regulated.
3: Yeah.
0: Our listener, Brittany, going through it, man. 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She sent a DM. 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
0: When it comes to relationships, dude, your attitude plays a big part in your happiness, 1,000%, yeah, and the happiness of your partner. Our listener Brittany reached out because she's not sure if she can deal with her man's temper anymore. Damn. Let's have Serena read the DM that Brittany sent us. You can always do the same too. At Tino Cochino, if you got a situation and you want our opinion, reach out. We'll try and help you. Go ahead and read it, and then we can discuss it.
2: I love my boyfriend and we're starting to build a great life together, but there's just one thing that I don't know if I can get past, and it's his temper. Whenever we get into an argument, it's like a switch flips in his brain and he turns into a completely different person. The yelling, the defensiveness, and the disrespect that comes out of his mouth is really next level, and it turns him into such an ugly person in my eyes. I try to talk to him about it in a calm setting, but he just gets mad again. Everything else about him is amazing, but it's not a fun feeling walking on eggshells at home. All my friends say that it's only going to get worse and to get out now. But what if I'm throwing away the love of my life over one little thing?
0: Love is not enough. You can love somebody.
3: It never is.
0: But there's so much more to it, man. Like, you got to worry about your safety. And so if he starts to take the initiative and maybe do some anger management classes or whatever it is, then that's a win. And it shows you he wants to change. But if he's not going to take any action steps, you should leave him.
2: Yes. And this isn't a little problem, especially because it sounds like it keeps happening. So this isn't a one time thing. And then when you try talking to him about it, it just gets him mad all over again.
4: Yeah, it's his temper.
3: Well, she probably isn't talking about it. She's probably nagging about it. There's a way to go about it.
0: Ooh,
3: that was good.
0: No, it wasn't.
2: There's also a way to control your emotions, and it doesn't sound like he's controlling his.
3: I feel like if your partner is your partner and they should know you as your partner, I feel like there's a way they should operate and go about you. Like, they should, you know, if there's something that's going to get me mad, then maybe she's like, okay, what can I do to not get him mad?
0: That's walking on eggshells.
3: Yeah. Well, yeah, she has to do that. That's her partner.
0: Oh, she has to do that.
3: I mean,
0: You shouldn't have to walk on eggshells for a partner. Well, you should be able to communicate.
3: Well, then
0: with
3: if I was a guy and she can't handle my temper, I'm just going to get with another girl that can. It's easy as it is.
0: That sounds toxic.
2: It does. You sound like a terrible person.
3: Know your partner.
0: FBI, open up. Oh, God. He's right here.
5: Take him away, please.
0: Let's take it to the phones and talk to Alexis. Let's get another female perspective on this next.
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0: So we're talking about our listener, Brittany, and her whole situation with her man and his bad temper. I guess she's been with this dude for a minute and things are good. She feels like they have a great relationship. The problem is when they get into an argument, it's like the switch gets flipped and he's yelling and becomes super defensive and disrespectful. And she told him, like, look, man, you got to figure something out. You need anger management. And he's like, I'm not going to nothing like that. I'm a man. I don't need it. It's just how I am.
2: Facts.
0: And so she's just not sure if this is the right situation for her. But at the same time, she wants to make sure she's not throwing away the love of her life over, in her words, one little thing.
2: Ooh.
0: Alexis, what's it sound like to you?
3: So I have dated somebody like that, and I stayed in the relationship for almost 15 years.
2: Nice.
0: Woo. No, not nice.

0: obviously it didn't change.
1: That's crazy. Were you married to Brad Pitt by chance? All his kids are leaving.
0: No.
2: It's Chino Cuccino Radio, baby.
1: Celebrity gossip, man. We call it tea time. Ooh. It's coming up next. And today we are talking about what?
3: If you ever wondered how Drake lives his life.
1: Oh.
3: There's a security guard that's giving like all the details on how lavish it really is.
1: Is that kind of annoying though? Like he's like spilling the tea?
4: Not if he doesn't work there no more.
1: I'd be annoyed if I was Drake.
3: But it's like nice tea. Like, I'm
1: kind of a flex, right?
3: Yeah, like I want to know how he lives.
1: All right, we'll talk all about it next.
4: Do you?

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1: 101.
0: There's a former security guard for Drake who is speaking out. And you would think when you hear that, right? Oh, no, it's got to be bad. It's got to be bad. What T is it? I guess it's not negative. It's positive. He's just kind of talking about how lavish Drake's life is.
2: Crazy.
0: It's tea time. It's Tino Goshino Radio. Let's listen.
3: Listen up, Matt.
4: He can do whatever he wants. He's a billionaire. I get it. He's got his own 747. He flies around him with his name on the side. It says Air Drake. He can put whoever he wants. And he's got four bedrooms on there designed by Louis Vuitton, you know?
5: He's got four bedrooms on his jet?
4: Yeah. And Louis Vuitton, it's all Louis Vuitton furniture and stuff. Yeah. He's a billionaire. He goes, he's got butlers that follow him around and pour his
5: drink. What is that?
4: He's got a guy that follows around. He just goes like this and just put a drink in his head. He's like, he's got a guy that follows him around that gives drinks to everybody else around Drake. Hey, man, really? You look thirsty. Yeah, you're around hanging out with Drake. You want something to drink? He's like, oh, yeah, Mike will give you something. Yeah, it's like, oh, God, next level.
5: Really?
4: Yeah, we had seven guys that were with me on that one. And then we had another five that were on top of him. So think about that. You got 12 monsters with you. You know, that like seven guys are logistics guys and five are just gorillas, you know, with guns.
0: Seven men with monsters around Ocasio sounds like a dream.
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0: I've been thinking a lot recently about, I guess, a ton of different things, just life stuff. And one of the things is just making sure that I'm taking care of myself because I don't want to look old.
1: Yeah.
0: Right? I feel like a lot of men, we don't think about skincare and whatever. We're just like, oh, whatever, man. But I'm on camera every day. I'm trying to, I want to be pretty.
1: Yes.
0: And so I've been trying to like do like a new skincare thing. And I feel like it's been beneficial. But there are tiny daily habits that actually make you age slower.
2: Ooh,
0: I'll share some with you next.

0: Connecticut's number one hit music station, man. Let's get it. KC?
1: 101.
0: There are tiny daily habits that make you age slower. I'm going to share a few with you, see if you knew about these or not. I've actually heard about this since I was a kid, but I've never done it. Sprinkle cinnamon into your morning coffee.
2: Really?
0: Hmm. It doesn't. Well, here's what's annoying about this list. It doesn't say why.
3: Well, I'll look it up.
0: Oh, it just says, here's what you do. Do it. make blueberries a part of your diet. I've always heard blueberries are super good for
1: you. Yeah.
0: Increase your intake of salmon.
1: I do like salmon.
3: The zinc. Gotta get that zinc.
0: Include Greek yogurt in your breakfast routine. Oh, heard of that.
3: Protein. Mm-hmm.
0: Consume just one Brazil nut every day. I don't know where you.
2: How big is a Brazil nut?
0: Where are you supposed to find that?
3: Come here.
0: That's like some sprouts or like.
1: Is that what it's called? Just a Brazil nut?
0: This says consume just one Brazil nut.
2: Oh, yeah. Okay. So Brazil nuts are the. You know when you get mixed nuts in a bag? That the big nut.
3: That's hey,
2: a Brazil
3: nut. Shut up.
0: Matt's so immature.
1: Childish,
0: dude.
1: Yeah.
0: This says take. Matt's 54 years old.
3: Oh my
0: He's like giggling.
2: I eat a lot of Brazil nuts.
0: Take a barefoot walk on the grass.
3: Oh yeah,
2: that's earthing.
3: Dude, you know what's funny is that we went kind of camping, and my girl was like, "I'm gonna go outside with my mom," and I was like, "For what?" And she's like, "Well, I have to be grounded with nature, so we're gonna walk around the cabin house barefoot." And I was like,
2: "Yeah,
3: no way."
2: It's called earthing.
3: Who does that?
1: That was so funny.
3: It wasn't funny. It wasn't a joke.
1: That's what you said. You're like, oh, want to hear something funny?
3: Oh, God, Serena.
0: Oh, where's that coming from?
3: Why am I talking about my girl Serena gets pressed?
0: Oh, I know.
2: And what does kind of camping mean? You said I went kind of camping.
3: Because we stayed in a cabin, but we're out in the woods.
2: All right.
0: That's how I would do it. I'm not trying to pitch a tent.
1: Same.
0: Hell no. Refresh your face with a cold water cleanse. We know this.
1: Mm-hmm. Okay.
0: Spend 10 minutes in the morning sunlight. My dogs love to sunbathe.
1: In my house, I don't have anything like on the windows because I love just like the natural light coming in.
3: Or you just kind of four curtains. Just say that.
2: You put tinfoil?
1: Don't judge.
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0: Avengers Doomsday, man. Everybody is talking about this movie. It's definitely going to break records. I mean, dude, mm-hmm. It doesn't come out to like the end of the year, I think. Oh. And it's already sold $16.5 million worth of tickets.
3: Oh my God.
1: That's crazy.
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0: Avengers Doomsday has already earned $16.5 million in ticket presales.
2: Jesus. Wow.
1: That's crazy.
0: This movie doesn't come out till December 18th.
2: That is nuts.
3: Do you get your seats already, too?
0: It says premium format showtimes are already selling out with more screenings being added. I mean, same thing for the Spider-Man movie. That thing just came out. It was so hard to get tickets. I mean, they were showing movies all the way. I saw showtimes going until, like, I think 2 in the morning.
1: Oh, wow.
3: I don't know anything about Spider-Man.
0: It's crazy, bro. Okay. Here's the thing. Everyone's excited about Robert Downey Jr., obviously, because he's a bad guy this time. Mm-hmm. And he was the Marvel good guy for so long with Iron Man. He was, like, the face of this thing. And so now just everyone's like, how's it going to happen? Because we saw him die in Endgame. Uh-huh. So I don't know. I'm into it, man. I've been a Marvel fan, like, from the jump. So I think... I'm just interested in it. I should probably try and buy tickets.
1: I know. Before, I was just thinking, am I even going to be able to see it? Because it seems like it's selling out.
0: Well, you can go now. Buy it. You got 6 months or something.
4: Hey, did you guys see the new Insidious movie about to come out?
0: It looks really good.
3: Is there really a new one?
0: Yeah. It looks so good.
3: The first one's the scariest movie I've ever seen.
0: There are so many movies coming out right now, horror movies.
1: Other Mommy or something, just the previous one.
0: Yeah, that looks really, really good, really creepy. You finally saw Obsession.
1: Yes.
0: Did it live up to the hype?
1: Yes, I thought it was so good and so creepy. I feel like it had like that classic horror movie feel to it.
0: Did you rent it at home or you went to the theater?
1: I was at home.
3: Me too.
0: Mm-hmm. I was going to say, yeah, I think it's streaming now.
3: The scene where like it's not even focusing on the girl and she just kind of creeps like weirdly across the screen in the background. Oh, man, it just gives you shivers.
0: It's so good, man. Shivers. I just, bro, if you haven't seen it, go watch it. Did you watch Backrooms?
3: No, I haven't seen it. My kids want to see it for some reason.
0: It's not really scary. It's very, like, creepy. But I just didn't like the ending of it.
3: They Will Kill You. That's a movie that's out. That's a great, scary movie. It's an adventure. Kind of like an action, comedy, horror. Really good.
4: Have you seen Glory Hole?
5: Yeah, boy.
3: Yes, I have.
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0: Casino Radio. It's so funny because in radio, we talk to you guys every day and we hope that the things we do connect with you in one way or the other. Mm-hmm. And one of the newest things we've done on the show, basically, it's called Battle of the Rosas. And I started it because I've been in radio since I was a kid. And there's a ton of radio shows that do this one thing where they basically call people and they do like prank phone calls. Not pranks, but
3: it's like catch a cheater.
0: Exactly. I'm going to catch this person cheating. And then the acting is always so superb and they never stutter or stumble. Yeah. And I was just like, bro, this is fake.
3: Yeah.
0: And can tell you that. I just thought it was so funny. I was like, what if we just made the ultimate fake version of that? And we admit that it's us and we're the callers and we just...
3: Overdramatic.
0: Yep. Yeah. As just go as extreme as possible. And we've attempted that. And it's turned into this thing that people now call and they send requests like, ooh, what if you caught some guy named Señor Jefe? And he did this with this girl. And it's so funny, bro. So I'm glad that it's working. And we have another edition of Battle of the Rosas. Coming up next on Tino Goshino Radio.

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0: All right, ladies and gentlemen, the biggest novella to ever hit the radio is happening right here, right now on Tino Cochino Radio. We call it Battle of the Rosas. Give me the music. Today on Battle of the Rosas, where love is tested, trust is questioned. But today, somebody might be gambling with more than money.
2: Uh-oh.
0: Manuela, tell me what's happening with your man, Vicente.
3: Tino, he's been living at the casino lately.
0: Hi, how often are we talking?
3: He's there at least 3 nights a week.
0: Okay, does he gamble or work there?
3: He says he's playing blackjack.
0: You know what they say. Once you go black...
2: Jack?
0: Wait. I think that's for something else. Has he always been into this?
3: He's always gambled a little, but never like this.
0: What do you think changed?
3: There's this dealer named Ariana.
0: Ah, we found the jackpot.
2: Got him. 21.
0: Okay. Tell me more about Ariana.
3: He talks about her constantly, and now he calls her Ari.
2: Uh-oh, a nickname.
0: A pet name.
4: Oh,
0: that means he strokes it. The pet.
2: Oh, yeah. Pet.
3: And he's always like, Ariana told me to double down. Ariana told me I was playing my hand wrong. He says that she's his lucky dealer.
0: Well, does he win?
3: No, she's broke.
0: Then what the hell is so lucky about her?
2: I know.
0: I've heard enough. Listen, Manuela, what we're going to do is call your boyfriend and basically tell him that he's won a free trip on a gambling cruise line. Ooh. And he can bring one guest. Will he choose you or Ari?
3: It better be me.
0: Yeah, in sync.
5: It better be me.
0: We're going to call Vicente next on Battle of the Rosas.
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1: Ladies and gentlemen, welcome back to Battle of the Rosas. 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
3: You saved it.
1: Okay, today we have Manuela on the line. And she's afraid that her boyfriend Vicente might be getting a little too hot and heavy with his lucky blackjack dealer, Ariana. Manuela, are you still there?
4: Si.
1: Okay, so we're going to call Vicente and tell him that he won a free trip on a gambling cruise line. And everything is complimentary. And he gets to bring one guest. Do you think he'll choose you? Or Ari?
4: I'm hoping he chooses me.
3: You don't sound too confident.
4: Well, that's why I'm calling.
5: Is this Serena?

0: This is Dino calling from Chupi Casino. How are you today?
1: Well, that sounds fun. I'm good.
0: Good. 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
1: 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I like gambling, baby.
0: 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It's complimentary VIP blackjack experience. 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
1: Ooh, me gusta.
0: So you get to bring one guest and one guest only. Who would you like to bring, Vicente?
1: Only one.
0: Did you say one?
2: You want to bring one?
0: Oh, brosas!
1: I think I will bring a special friend. Her name is Ari.
0: Okay, perfect. And who is this, your girlfriend?
1: She is my DJ dealer.
0: Your what?
1: My DJ dealer.
3: Blackjack dealer.
0: I thought we were going to have to bleep it for a second. Okay, no, that's it. Those initials are correct. Okay, Vicente, there's one more thing you should know.
1: Okay.
0: You're actually on Battle of the Rosas. Oh, and Manuel has been listening the entire time. Hi.
1: Wait, what's happening?
0: We have your actual girlfriend, Manuela, on the line.
4: Your lucky dealer.
1: Baby, you taking everything out of context.
4: You don't even know what the that means.
1: Yeah, but I heard the guy at the casino say it and it sounded good. We're just gambling anyway. What's the big deal?
4: You're gambling with your life.

0: stops.
1: I'm done. Go be with your lucky dealer.
2: Wait. I'll come back if I bust.
0: Hey!
1: You always bust too quick.
0: Hey!
2: No!
3: And there you have it. Vicente gambled and lost his savings, his dignity, and his hyena.
4: Hey!
3: Coming up next on Tino Cochino Radio, there's this page that I follow on Instagram that shows all the latest Costco like arrivals and deals.
4: Whoa. Costco hot deals.
3: There's a couple new items. I'm like, yo, I need this, and I want to share them with you. You might want it too.

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1: 101.
0: Costco. We all love Costco,
1: yes,
0: bro.
1: Yes.
0: They just added chicken strips to the menu. They're a little too big, to be honest. Like, they look kind of crazy.
1: Uh-huh.
0: But
2: Costco size.
0: Costco in general is a win. And sometimes you find things, you're like, yo, I didn't even know they had this there. I started, I don't know where I talked about it or what I did, but now I've just been getting served all these Costco videos.
2: Oh, it's good. It's good.
0: And
2: good.
0: I found this one. You guys know I'm a foot massage connoisseur.
1: Mm-hmm. Yes.
0: I always want a good foot massage. Dude, they have these new heat and red light massaging sandals. Not sandals, but like slippers.
3: Yeah.
1: Uh-huh.
0: Oh my God. It says they use warming heat and red light therapy to help improve circulation, relax tight muscles, and soothe aching feet while you unwind. And literally, they're not corded or anything. You just put your feet in and you can kick them up and just get massaged and feel the warmth.
2: Can you walk around in them?
0: Yeah.
3: Well, how much are they? Slippers.
0: It doesn't have a price. That's the only thing. It doesn't have a price. But I saw that and I thought that was dope. And also, I saw that Costco just got this hat cleaning machine. So, like, I don't know about you, but I like to wear hats at the almost every day. Or then to the gym or whatever. They just get dirty. So, for this, you literally get the machine, you pour the water in, you put your hat in, and it, like, steams it somehow. And they look super dope. But again, no price on it. But I've always wondered, like, I feel weird. I've tried to wash a hat before, and they come out all messed up. I don't know.
1: Yeah.
2: Like, they sell these, like, plastic molds that you can put the hat in, then put in, like, the dishwasher, right? But that seems like that would mess it up.
0: I just feel like Costco, like, they're starting to kind of think outside the box, and they're getting some cool stuff.
3: You know what they don't have is, like value packs of Plan B.
1: Oh, my God.
3: Like, come on, man. Like,
2: that's what you need.
3: If you're going to have bulk, have everything.
0: They do have Plan B, though.
3: Yeah, but just like one. I mean, that's...
0: do you want? A candy dish?
2: Yeah. 10-year supply?
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0: Family Guy, one of my favorite animated shows of all time. Just, they pushed the barriers. I remember when Family Guy first came out and Simpsons was still a thing. I just stopped watching Simpsons because Family Guy was so next level. There is now a spinoff, and it's all about Stewie.
1: What?
0: We'll talk

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1: 101.
0: It has been confirmed that the Stewie Griffin Family Guy spinoff is happening.
2: Thank God.
0: And Fox has already ordered 2 seasons before it even drops, which is crazy, right? So it says the new series will follow Stewie after he's kicked out of his old preschool and sent to a bizarre new school filled with unfamiliar classmates and a 75-year-old talking turtle. And using his inventions, Stewie will transform ordinary school days into chaotic adventures across space and time. Now, that kind of sounds Rick and Morty-ish.
3: Yeah. I was going to say, does it say how old he is? Is he still the same age?
0: It doesn't have an age. Yeah, I mean, if it's in preschool, it's, yeah, still baby, right?
2: Mm-hmm. Yeah, I guess.
0: It says it's not going to come out till 2027. But it'll be, I guess, live on Fox and then next day streaming on Hulu. The cast is cool. So Stewie's still going to be Seth MacFarlane. Skunk, I don't know if that's a turtle or what, but Skunk is Aaron Lee.
2: Okay.
0: Royal is Kenan Thompson.
2: Oh.
0: So that's cool. I always thought it was weird that American Dad, like the lead guy, is basically Joe, but non-paraplegic Joe.
2: Yes. Like, it's just a great show too, American man. Dad's American Dad's alien. Funny. Yep.
0: Dude, there's a therapist that claims this is the number one thing that men want from a sexual standpoint. What do you think it is, Serena?
3: I have no idea.
0: Well, you should probably learn, right? Damn! We'll try and help you out next.
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0: All right, I want everybody to listen, and then we're going to talk about it and see if we agree or disagree with this, okay? Or maybe we'll learn something.
2: Oh.
0: There's a therapist that claims this is the number one thing that men want from a sexual standpoint.
3: Realize that men's sexual on switch is drastically different than women's. It's very common for women to project their need to be in the right mood and feeling safe and in a soft environment and having the temperature right and making sure there's clean sheets.
0: I love that he makes it seem like clean sheets are like a bad thing.
3: The number of things that a man has to have in place to be ready to have a sexual experience are basically, actually, I can't think of any. If you're in the same room, it can happen. And that room could literally be a walk-in cooler at a freaking funeral home. The best way to initiate is two words. I want. I want you so bad. At the end of the day, ladies, let's call it how it is. Sexual attraction and fulfillment is the number one thing a man wants out of relationship.
2: Is this too much to ask for?
0: Serena, what are your thoughts?
4: I mean, I get it, but also, like, if certain things turn off a girl, like, I don't know, like, the environment or something, then it... I don't think it's going to be good sex. I feel like it has to be at the, I guess, like the time that both parties want it.
0: Like, why can't you do your part as a guy to make her feel comfortable?
2: I feel like for Matt, he has to put in a lot of work to get the sexy time, right?
5: Well, marriage is a lot of work. But I mean, yeah, I think Serena's right. The woman's not just going to go in a, what do they say, a cooler or a funeral home.
0: Yeah.
5: Cool. I mean, you need a clean room, the clean sheets, the right time.
2: Someone else will, though.
0: Over the weekend, I was talking to a couple couples, and one of them said that they met at a funeral. And I was like, what happened? God. And they just both happened to know a friend of a friend or whatever, and the emotions are running high. They said that they met, they hooked up, and they've been together ever since. It's been 8 years.
4: And I bet you he changes the sheets and she's happy, and that's why they still hook up 8 years later.
5: The longevity, right?
4: Mm-hmm.
0: The laundry.
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0: All right, y'all. It is game time. Let's do it, man. Are you smarter than Nicasio? If you're into pop culture, trivia type situations, this is going to be your thing. We give you a question. Nicasio will give you three multiple choice answers. All you have to do is pick the right one. So listen carefully. This is your question today.
3: Which comedian joined Saturday Night Live when he was 19 years old, making him the first teenager hired as a cast member? Is it A, Eddie Murphy, B, Kenan Thompson, or C, Bad Bunny?
0: Our caller today, I think for the first time, I've never heard this name. Betsabel.
4: I know, same.
0: Sounds like a princess.
1: It does.
4: Princess Betsabel.
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0: Are you smarter than Nikasi?
2: Yes, sir.
0: Betsabel thinks she is.
3: Ooh.
0: How are you today?
4: I am doing great. How are you?
3: I have no complaints at the moment. I'm sure I'll find some throughout the day, but
0: damn. Nicasio is going to give you a question. He will give you multiple choice answers. We just need you to pick the right one, okay?
4: Okay.
2: Which comedian joined Saturday Night Live when he was 19 years old, making him the first teenager hired as a cast member? Is it A, Eddie Murphy, B, Kenan Thompson, or C, Bad Bunny?
3: He's not a comedian.
4: I want to say Eddie Murphy.
2: Oh, she got it right.
0: It was Eddie Murphy. Legend.
4: Yeah.
0: How you doing today? What's going on?
4: I'm doing good. I just clocked in at work. I had a doctor's appointment. Now I'm at work, but I'm all like, no, I'm trying.
0: I love it. Well, look at that. Nice. It paid off. We're going to get you hooked up. Just hang on 1 second, and thank you for listening, okay?
4: Thank you so much.
0: Coming up next, Nicasio. Yes, he's our co-host, and we have a good time here, but he's also a DJ, and he's in clubs and doing stadiums.
2: Yeah, special right. events.
0: Yeah. He's doing things.
1: Birthday parties?
2: No,
0: stop
2: doing this.
0: And so I thought it'd be cool to have him kind of fill us in, because I'm gonna be honest, when I'm in my car, I listen to a bunch of old school R&B. I know Serena be listening to country and all kinds of different things. Matt punk rock,
1: Michael
0: Jackson. What Matt listens to. So Nicasio is gonna put us on game. What are the kids listening to? We'll find out next.
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0: 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First listen.
1: Where's the good part?
2: I thought it sounded good, but the thing is, I don't want to listen to this like with my 6-year-old, and he's like, oh, you could bring your friends through, like, type.
0: But I want to pick a woman's brain. You said that you thought it sounded good.
2: I liked it, yeah.
0: What did you like about it specifically? Oh, because, Serena, that song sounds like shit.
2: I liked like the low sounding, like the whispering,
3: He sounds like you seen the Mario movie and Bowser, but after Bowser turns small and tiny, that's what this voice, guy sounds like, tiny Bowser.
0: Okay, so you liked his voice?
2: I liked the song. I liked the whispering of the song.

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1: 101.
0: Brittany Renner. I've heard the name. I'm not into all the, like, I don't know, the reality shows like that. So I don't. Was she on Basketball Wives?
2: Yes. And she's also dated, I believe, Kevin Gates and then PJ Washington.
0: Okay. So she spoke out, I guess. Was it in response to Lil Duval?
2: Yes.
0: Okay, so what did Lil Duval say first? It's tea time, by the way. It's Tino Cochino Radio. What's the gossip?
2: So he posted online, Brittany Renner never looked good to me. She was just light skin and came out at the right time. Social media was accepting anybody. And then he put like the laughing face. And then she responded, the confidence is admirable. Never in history have you been any woman's dream guy, you short, wide mouth bitch.
3: Wow, they both are right.
0: That's crazy.
3: Yeah, I know.
0: I don't know, man. I'm going to tell you this. Lil Duval, he's living his best life in Florida, man. Like, he does a little, like, retreat where I don't know if him and his wife, like, are in an open relationship or what. But they do. He does, like, a little open retreat, and women go out there like crazy, and they party, and they wild out, and I don't know what inspired him to say this about Brittany Renner, but I think
3: she's beautiful.
2: I just hate
0: just living his best life. Maybe he like slid in her DMs and she hated it all. Yeah,
2: but I also just hate like when men just feel like they have to publicly shame a woman. It's just
0: for
2: like it takes away like your manhood.
0: We have a worker or like an acquaintance within our industry, and she recently posted
3: a colleague.
0: She recently posted that some guy. What was the exact word, the phrase that he called her? Immensely overweight?
2: Yes, something like that. But it's like, it's always the men. Always.
0: Yeah. I wonder why. Like, where that stems from. I mean, you hear this all the time. It's a whole, like, theory, but the men actually hate women.
3: Oh, I've heard that.
2: It comes out. You could definitely see it. I'm like, oh, okay. Like, what happened to you?
4: Yeah, I don't. I love them. I love everything about them.
0: So why do you only have one? You should probably
3: that's true.
0: Collect them all. Pokemon. Pokewoman. Yo, the internet just voted for America's best fast food fries. I feel like everyone agrees it's McDonald's always.
2: But only fresh.
0: Yeah. The old ones suck. You need them right out the... We'll see if it's still McDonald's or not next.

0: Connecticut's number one hit music station, man. Let's get it. KC?
1: 101.
0: All right, y'all. The internet has voted for America's best fast food fries. Now, for years, it's always been McDonald's. We know this.
2: Mm-hmm.
3: It is McDonald's.
0: There's something about fresh McDonald's fries with a large Coke or a Dr. Pepper.
3: Yeah.
1: Yes.
0: Right. Something about their carbonation just hits. Yeah.
3: You know what it is about McDonald's fries? They put like a beef seasoning on it.
0: Really,
3: but
0: really?
3: It has gluten in it, so we can't eat it. That's annoying, but that's what makes
2: it
3: so good.
2: I thought it was
0: just salt. No, Matt. All right, let's go 10 to 1. At number 10, In-N-Out. And this is all according to USA Today.
3: Okay,
1: I agree. I don't like their fries that much.
2: It's all right.
0: There's no flavor to the In-N-Out. Yeah. If you eat them with ketchup, they're cool. Mm-hmm. You kind of have the ketchup. Okay. Number 9, Checkers. Or Rallies.
3: I've never had it.
2: Oh, Rallies. Mm-hmm.
0: I hear they're really good, though.
2: They're like a Cajun
0: type thing. Yeah, they got a seasoning. Number 8, Chick-fil-A.
1: Ooh,
0: I agree.
1: I love Chick-fil-A fries.
0: Waffle
1: fries.
0: For me, they're basic, unless you put them in a sauce.
1: Oh, I love them.
0: Number 7, Golden Chick. I've never had
1: it. What?
0: Number 6, Five Guys.
1: Never had
0: it. Can I say 6 or 7 a while?
3: Five Guys fries are trash.
2: Yeah,
0: they're horrible.
2: They're like In-N-Out, but bigger.
0: Number 5 is Shake Shack. I don't like them normal.
2: The crinkles?
0: I like the texture of it, but I like the spicy cheese ones.
2: Oh, yeah.
0: I rock with that. Those are good.
3: Damn that.
0: Yo, ranked at number 4, according to USA Today, McDonald's.
1: That's crazy.
0: Who can they say? Number 4. This is, who did this? Number 3 is A&W.
3: Oh, are those still around?
2: Those are good, yeah.
0: Number 2, Farmer Boys. And the number 1 fry, according to USA Today, is Del Taco.
1: The heck?
3: That's also the number 1 fast food place.
0: I will tell you this.
3: Wow.
0: Del Taco fries actually are good.
2: Yeah.
0: And if you eat them with their taco sauce.
2: And the cheese. They have a cheese there?
0: Do they?
2: A cheese cup?
3: Are they skinny fries or steak fries?
0: We sound fat.
1: I'm still shocked about Chick-fil-A fries.
0: I just can't believe that McDonald's is number 4. Like,
3: that's just hater. They want to dethrone McDonald's.
0: I wonder, like, can you pay to be on top of that list?
3: I'm sure.
2: Maybe, but
3: there's no way Del Taco fries.
1: Maybe it's sponsored by Del Taco.
0: Could be.
1: Yeah.
0: Just like this break. All brought to you by Del Taco. Tino Cucina Radio. More next.
3: And Golden Chick.
0: Single women in 2026 now say that a man with roommates, that's a dating deal breaker.
2: I bet.
0: We can't do anything. We'll talk more about it next.
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0: Avengers Doomsday has already earned $16.5 million in ticket pre-sales.
2: Jesus. Wow.
1: That's crazy.
0: This movie doesn't come out till December 18th.
2: That is nuts.
3: Do you get your seats already, too?
0: It says premium format showtimes are already selling out with more screenings being added. I mean, same thing for the Spider-Man movie. That thing just came out. It was so hard to get tickets. I mean, they were showing movies all the I saw showtimes going until, like, I think 2 in the morning.
1: Oh, wow.
3: I haven't heard anything about Spider-Man.
0: It's crazy, bro. Here's the thing. Everyone's excited about Robert Downey Jr., obviously, because he's a bad guy this time. Mm-hmm. And he was the Marvel good guy for so long with Iron Man. He was, like, the face of this thing. And so now just everyone's like, how's it going to happen? Because we saw him die in Endgame. So I don't know. I'm into it, man. I've been a Marvel fan, like, from the jump. So I think... I'm just interested in it. I should probably try and buy tickets.
1: I know. Before, I was just thinking, am I even going to be able to see it? Because it seems like it's selling out.
0: Well, you can go now. Buy it. You got 6 months or something.
4: Hey, did you guys see the new Insidious movie about to come out?
0: It looks really good.
2: Is there really a new one?
4: Hell, bro.
0: Yeah, it looks so good.
3: The first one's the scariest movie I've ever seen.
0: There are so many movies coming out right now, horror movies.
1: Other Mommy or something, just the previous
0: That looks really, really good, really creepy. You finally saw Obsession.
1: Yes.
0: Did it live up to the hype?
1: Yes, I thought it was so good and so creepy. I feel like it had like that classic horror movie feel to
0: it. Did you rent it at home or you went to the theater?
1: I was at home.
2: Me too.
0: I was going to say, I think it's streaming now.
3: The scene where like it's not even focusing on the girl and she just kind of creeps like weirdly across the screen in the background. Oh, man, it just gives you shivers.
0: It's so good, man. Shivers. I just...

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0: 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And this is number 4. 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
1: Connecticut's number one hit music station, man. 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
0: 101.
1: 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Let's get it in.

0: older generations. Yeah, that's so nuts, man. I have a friend that's in the Gen Z category, and same thing. Like right now, he's not drinking. He's not doing anything. I was like, oh, are you out dating? Like, what's the vibe? He's like, yeah. Oh, you know, I'm going to a couple run clubs and coffee shops.
1: Oh, that's nice. Place to meet people. Fun.
2: Yeah. I feel like it's like a coffee thing now.
0: Yeah,
2: like,
0: that's the thing. I saw another study too. I don't know where it's at. I meant to put it in the show prep today, but it basically saying that Gen Z has replaced club life with coffee life.
2: Crazy.
0: And now there's like a ton of coffee shops that'll have DJs and they come play live music and everyone comes and gets their coffee and they're like, oh yeah, this is it. Clock at.
3: Like DJ during
4: there's
3: the day?
4: A, yeah. There's a coffee shop by my house and it's always packed and it's with younger kids. Like, I mean, packed. Line out the door. I'm like, dang.
3: And it's not Starbucks really anymore, right? People like to go to like the mom and pop coffee shops.
2: Sure. What if you're one that drinks coffee and alcohol? It's like, Jesus Christ.
3: What a life.
0: Espresso, espresso martini vibes?
3: That's good. Espresso martini.
4: I don't really like the mix of coffee and alcohol, so I'm not an espresso martini girl.
2: Hmm. Yeah, you like all that creamer.
0: I want to shout out Serena for saying espresso and not espresso.
2: Oh, yeah.
3: Nice work.
4: That's
3: Serena. One of the few that says it right in the world.
0: No.
2: You're growing.
4: One of the few words I also say.
0: The average cost of a date has increased. Shocker. Everything's increased, bro. Mm-hmm. We'll talk about it next. How much do you think it is, the average date? I'm going to say, an average date, dude? I'm going to say $85.
3: Oh, I think more,
4: $120. That's what I was going to say, $120, because like the tip.
2: I say $240, a good date.
0: All right.
4: Sheesh.
0: We'll see you next.

0: Connecticut's number one hit music station, baby. KC
1: 101.
0: All right, we're talking the average cost of a date in 2026. Mm-hmm. I said $80 because in my mind, you're not trying to... At this point, if you wine and dine and give them everything up front, then they use it against you.
2: It's too high of a bar.
0: For sure. I feel like for a nice little first date, cool dinner, I'm thinking around $80 in my mind.
3: So just dinner.
0: Serena, you said how much?
1: $120, but I'm including the tip in that.
0: Okay. And Nicasio, you said two...
2: I said $240 with tip. And just because, like, you know, if you're trying to get it that night.
3: Oh, shut up.
0: So the average all-in cost of a date in the U.S. has climbed to $189.
3: Damn.
4: That's about right. So,
0: okay. And it says this is a 12.5% increase from $168 in 2025.
4: You gotta think about gas, everything.
1: Well, yeah, that's what it's including, ballet. Though. It's
0: I was gonna say, yeah, what do you include in
1: it's
0: that?
1: It's including, like, gas, transportation, like, clothing, and, like, I guess your pre-order
0: money. I wasn't thinking of just the meal.
1: Yeah, I wasn't thinking that either, but if, I guess, like, they're including all of that, like, if you're going on a date, like, I have to get a new outfit, I have to go, outfit. I don't know.
2: Serena's right. Like, think about it. If you know you're gonna go on a hot date, you're gonna go to the mall. You're going to get your outfit. Then you're going to go get a nice cut, which is like $40 to $50. And it's like, you know what I mean? Like,
0: I want to read the comments. This guy, real_deal954, said, man, I booked a round trip flight to Atlanta on JetBlue for $99. I got a room at the Holiday Inn for $59. And I took my little eater to Applebee's, 2 for $25 menu. Then we grabbed a bottle at a liquor store for $11. Got free juice at the hotel. These people dating wrong.
2: Oh, protect that man.
0: How much should a first date cost, realistically, in your opinion? And what do you think should be included in that? Like, are we talking, you know, transportation and outfits? And what's it look like? Do you even prepare like that? Shoot me a DM. Instagram is at Tino Cochino. And while we're on the topic of dating, I want to read a DM to you that a listener sent me about a dating horror story. Ooh. Ooh. Next.
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0: So I have a dating podcast where basically we trash dating in 2026 because it sucks, bro. You don't hear a ton of positive stories of people currently. Like, yo, I just met this person and it's amazing. It's more yeah. so like, yo, I went on this date and it was horrible. You can always DM your stories. If you want it to be anonymous, I'll switch the name. It's all good. But the podcast just kind of lets us all see that we're in this weird dating bubble together, just trying to figure it out. So let me read this DM that was recently sent. It says, my ex and I broke up fairly recently. At first, I was trying to reconcile things, but is it reconcile?
2: Yeah.
0: I said reconcile.
3: And I'm surprised Matt didn't correct you. He does everyone else.
4: I gave him a look.
0: I saw it in his face.
4: See, we know how to communicate.
0: My ex and I broke up fairly recently. At first, I was trying to reconcile things, but in the end, it just fell apart. What has been so difficult for me is that she became very reserved and emotionally closed off, even though just a month earlier, we were doing great. Everything seemed to start unraveling on Father's Day after an accident involving my Frenchie. He's still a puppy. And in the moment of excitement, he accidentally nipped her, leaving her with a pretty bad bruise.
4: Ooh.
0: It wasn't aggressive or intentional, just an overly excited puppy. But mm-hmm. after that day, everything changed. She asked for some space and time, which eventually turned into asking for a break. And that ultimately led to a breakup. About a week later, I reached out to try and reconcile because I genuinely believed what we had was worth fighting for. But it didn't go anywhere. And during those conversations, she kept telling me about all the things I was doing wrong and everywhere that I had fallen short. What I couldn't wrap around my head was that none of those issues ever seemed significant before. Until Father's Day, we were happy, communicating, making plans, and everything was great. What happened? I'm going to tell you right now. We talked about this. Resentment. She saw all these things from the jump, but she kept quiet for whatever reason and didn't want to say anything. Mm-hmm. But we all do this, I think, because
1: yes.
0: we don't want to pick a fight. But the problem is when you don't address the things that bother you, they build and they build and they build. And then finally, this little puppy thing happened. And that was the straw mm-hmm. that broke the camel's back.
4: There it is.
1: Yes.
0: She just got pissed off.
1: What I was thinking, it was maybe she felt, and again, this is just like what I'm thinking. Maybe she felt like he never, like, I guess, like stood up for her, like in small situations. So then when the puppy bit her, she's like, you're not taking my side. I don't know. But again,
0: you're saying he should have sat down and had a talk with the dog.
3: Oh my God.
0: Yes. Listen, Frenchie, why are you guys doing that?
1: Well, maybe he was the dog, the man.
0: Yeah, I don't know, man. I think this goes way more in depth than we talk all about it. If you want to stream this week's episode of the podcast, wherever you stream your favorite podcast, all you got to do is search for Tino Cochino Laugh at Love.
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0: it smells like pee. See, I smell things other people don't smell. I don't think I'm having a stroke.
1: You have the nose of a hound dog.
0: I do.
1: Yeah.
2: Oh, I smell.
3: 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You smell pee?
2: I smell like old lady lotion.
0: Well, that's gone.
1: Me. It's Andrew's lotion that I bought him.
0: So I think his lotion to me smells like urine, but to you smells like lotion, which is, I guess, that's what it should smell like. What's Gary?
3: My great.

0: What did you think of Toxic Love Story? It's the most bizarre story. 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
1: I was blown away.
0: It was crazy. We'll get into that. 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

0: 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You've got Futurama, Miss X on Peacock, and Toxic Love. 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

0: All right, here we go. 10 o'clock in the morning. I'm Adam. Hope you are having a great Monday. I want you to win money like Kristen.
1: Oh, my gosh.
0: She won a grand.
1: Are you serious? That's amazing.
0: Guess that thing up on the way at 10:20.

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Anybody get woken up by that rain at like 5 in the morning? I got woken up and I couldn't fall back asleep. Looking like we are going to get a little bit of rain throughout the day. We'll keep you updated on that. KC 101 in Zara right now.

moment over the weekend at Lollapalooza where Olivia Rodrigo and Youngblood got up there with the Smashing Pumpkins and performed a song from the 1990s all together. Tate McRae dipping herself in gold last night. You can get a full recap right now. 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

Rainy Monday and a ton of rain going to be coming down throughout the entire day. Right now, we have got a flash flood warning in effect for New Haven, New London, and Middlesex County all until 1 p.m. If you are going to be going out, be careful, man. KC 101 in Bieber right now.

0: 11 o'clock. Good morning. I'm Adam. I want you to win money on the radio. Carrie won a grand. She got pumped up winning that money.
1: I feel amazing. Thank you so much.
0: Guess that thing up on the way at 11:20.

You know that we have got a lot of winning going on for you. I want to get you in to go and check out Nikki Glaser. She'll be at Foxwoods coming up later on in the month, and I'll get you in right around 11:50. KC 101 in Golden right now.

Ariana Grande confirming that she will be going on a break after her current tour, and no word on when she'll end up coming back in to the limelight. KC 101 and Ella Langley right now.

Olivia Dean telling the crowd at Lollapalooza in Chicago over the weekend that she cried all day long after being able to be there as a headliner. You can get more about that really good weekend online. 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
3: Spider-Man, yep. Spider-Man Brand New Day shattered expectations at the box office. It had the second largest opening in box office history with a $355 million domestic debut and $927 million worldwide. Only Avengers Endgame had a bigger opening, and that was barely with $357 million. So if you went to see it, you know what we're talking about. Everybody said they were loving it. Also, Sadie Sink, yeah, she's in it. We knew that was happening, and we finally know who her character is, but I'm not going to tell you because I'm not going to spoil it just in case you haven't seen it yet. Let's talk about Barbie. We want a Barbie sequel, don't we? Well, 3 years ago when Barbie came out, it became the biggest movie in Warner Brothers history. Revenue exceeded $1.5 billion. Now, making a sequel, obviously, we want Margot Robbie. We want Ryan Gosling back. They strategically negotiated their original contracts without any promise of a sequel. So now we're back at the negotiation table. So is Greta Gerwig. She is the writer-director. So we'll see what happens. If Warner Brothers cannot make a deal by December, the movie rights for Barbie revert back to Mattel. And could Travis Kelce have a career in country music? Our boy Rob Shooter says an anonymous source told him Travis has been talking about making a country album for months. Apparently, singing at his Madison Square Garden wedding to Taylor Swift was a test run of sorts. So I guess we'll see if this happens. That's my Danielle report. I hope you have a fantastic start to the week. And we'll see you tomorrow with Elvis Duran.

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The owners of MySpace are apparently looking to make a brand new revival. I feel like they've done that multiple times and it never really went anywhere, right? KC 101 and Olivia Dean right now. I could be-

All right, heavy rain right now in the Waterbury area and anywhere on 84 in between Danbury and Hartford right now. You have got a lot of rain coming down. It will keep going. We'll keep you updated on all that. KC 101 in Stateside right now.

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I want to get you in to go and check out Nikki Glaser. 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

continuing in Not Pretty. If you're on the highway, you know that we got a lot of rain all over. It will keep going all day long. We'll keep you updated on all that. KC 101, Ella Langley, right now.

I want to get you in to go and check out Nikki Glaser at Foxwoods. We'll do it again tomorrow right around 11:50 a.m. and get you in for that show. KC 101 in Somber right now.

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We had a great time, man. I'm Adam. I'm out of here. Back again. It's tomorrow morning at 10. On the way, Brady gassed that thing up every hour on the 20, all the way until 9:20 p.m. KC 101. 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

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I'll tell you what cars, color cars, you should not buy if you're in the market. We'll get into that next, trending in two songs. 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

0: Thanks for having us up while you're riding around on a Monday. It is Lauren in Milford. What color is your car?
1: My car is like a gray. A blue gray.
0: It's like in between. It's not really one or the other. It's kind of a little, little medley.
1: Yeah, it's like some people, depends on how you look at it, you know?
0: I like that. It's like that dress from like 10 years ago. I mean, we can figure out what color it was.
1: I was just thinking the same thing.
0: The worst color cars to have for depreciation are gold, white, and black. So you're good.
1: Oh, I'm good. There we go. All right.
0: There you go. You're doing good. And you got us up too. Bonus points for that. It's KC 101. Back with Olivia Dean and Justin Bieber next.
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Justin Bieber and his shoes from the World Cup halftime performance went for $30,000 in an auction. All the money went to charity, so gotta love that. Is it weird that I think they could have sold for more? I mean, not that I'm buying that. I'm broke. He's on your radio. 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

0: Susan won money. Congratulations.
1: Oh, my God. I can't believe it.
0: Believe it, girl.
1: Thank you.
0: You got it.
1: That's awesome.
0: Yes.
1: I've been waiting every day.
0: More money's coming up this hour. Gassing that thing up another $1,000. Coming up at 3:20. Bruno Mars, Risk It All now.

0: 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Emily's got us up in North Haven today.
1: White.
2: You're a red. You're a white or red? Okay, so be careful not to send somebody you're talking to the blue heart emoji, because apparently that means that you are putting them in the friend zone.
1: Yeah, I know, right? Isn't that crazy?
0: Crazy. Gotta be careful. Just one color could mess everything up, you know? I'm here for you. Sending you all the emojis. Eggplants included. It's Brady back with music for you from Calvin Harris, Rihanna, and LL Langley next. 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
2: She's a special talent, man. Audrey Hobart has got this song. It was huge last year. All of a sudden, it's making its resurgence. Back into the 4 Play at 4. It's at number 4 today. Sue me.

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Your top four songs, and of course, after the number one song, your chance to win $1,000 to gas that thing up. First, number two, Baby Doll, Dominic Fikes, got it. 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
0: Amazingest ever. 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My name is Brady. This is Dracula right now.

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Adam's going to hook you up. He's sending you there all week long, 11:50. 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Coming to Foxwoods in just a couple weeks. 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
3: The Great Painter. Yes. Played by Garrett. Here we go.
4: Hello.
5: Hey, what's up?
4: Hey, what's going on?
5: You know, the painter's here.
4: Oh, good.
5: What color did you order?
4: Blue.
5: I think he might have messed up.
4: How do you mess up blue?
5: Well, it's not exactly blue. It's kind of...
4: Well, if it's either blue or it's not blue.
5: It's kind of like, maybe like a raspberry color?
4: What?
5: Yeah,
4: You mean like blackberry? Like dark blue? Like almost, what?
5: I don't know.
4: Is it there?
5: He's here.
4: Let me talk to this guy. We've been back and forth on emails like 4 times about this.
5: I know. See what happens when you don't hire a professional? I told you not to just get some guy on Craigslist.
4: I'm painting. I don't need to pay $5,000 to paint a den.
5: Sir, excuse me. Can you talk to my boyfriend for a second? He has a question for you.
6: Yeah, Billy, this is Ron. What's up? How are you? Things are going great here.
4: I hear you're doing the wrong color. What's going on?
6: What do you mean by that?
4: We talked about blue.
6: Yeah, it's kind of bluish with a hint of red.
4: We didn't talk about red. There's no hint of red. It's blue. I don't care how much it costs. Just go to the store, get blue paint, and fix it.
6: I could do that, but I can't fix your TV.
4: I'm not asking to fix my TV. I'm asking to paint my room.
6: Oh, I got just a little bit of paint on the television, and it seems not to be working.
4: What?
6: Yeah, totally.
4: What do you mean? What do you mean?
6: Some paint dropped, and totally my bad, but...
4: Paint dropped? How much paint? What, did you knock over a can?
6: No, but I didn't think the paint would drop from the ceiling. Really haven't really done this before, but, you know,
4: You said you were a painter!
6: In my free time when I'm not mowing lawns,
4: you told me you're a painter. You advertise on Craigslist as a painter. What have you painted?
6: Well, sir, are you familiar with Justin Timberlake?
4: Yeah, what, you're going to tell me you painted his house? Bull.
6: No. I painted for his gardener, and he loved it.
4: You advertise yourself as a painter, and you know how to paint a room. It's a brand new flat-screen TV hanging on my wall. If you broke that, it's coming out of your ass, my friend.
6: All right, let's talk payment really quick. Can I ask your girlfriend? Does she have it? Did you leave it somewhere, or I'm
4: you're
6: just...
4: You're not getting paid a nickel.
6: Okay,
4: Put my girlfriend back on the phone.
6: Okay, fair enough.
4: Put him on the phone.
6: Excuse me. He needs you.
5: The guy wants to get paid. Did you leave some money somewhere?
4: And listen to me closely. Do not pay that bastard. He busted my television.
5: It's just a TV.
4: You don't like TV. You like shoes. All right, let's bust a couple of shoes up, huh? And a little shoes in your closet, huh? How about when you throw a heel on one of those $500,000 pair of shoes you have.
6: All right. Hey, Billy.
4: Just pull my girlfriend back on the phone.
6: My name's Garrett from Elvis Duran and the Morning Show, and you just got phone tapped by Ann.
4: Oh, God.
5: Hey, I love you.
4: Are you kidding?
6: What do you got to say to your lovely girlfriend?
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Yo, if you want to go get your Broadway on, how about this? At the Bushnell, Mamma Mia's coming back. 25th anniversary. That's in Hartford. Have fun doing that. Whatever you got going on, we appreciate you riding with us. We are KC101, Connecticut's number one at music station.

0: Stephanie won $1,000. Let's give it up for Stephanie.
1: Really? Here. Oh my God, that's awesome. Yeah. I've been trying to win forever.
0: And that finally happened for Stephanie. More money's coming up at 6:20. Gassing that thing up with $1,000. Bruno Mars now. I just might.

What's today? August 3rd. We're already here. 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We're getting a little ahead of ourselves. Pump your brakes. 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

what you wear, or rather what you don't wear in bed, is better for you health-wise. This is trending. I don't know if I buy this, but we'll get into it next in two songs. Casey.

0: Justine, what do you sleep in at night?
1: A king bed?
2: No, like what kind of clothing do you wear?
1: Oh, definitely a sweatshirt and sweatpants.
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1: Cool.
2: 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I did not know this.
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2: Apparently, one of them is you. One of them is like where you get better rest, and you potentially could lose weight being naked. That's weird.
1: I'm doing it. I'm gonna try it.
2: 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We need to hear results.
0: 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We'll get to Alex Warren and Zara Larsson on KC101.
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Last track for me to play before I bust out of here. 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You know the rules, right? 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

What's going on? 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

Dominic Fike, Baby Doll on KC101. This is cool. So Justin Bieber sneakers he wore to the World Cup final just sold at auction for $30,000. 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

appeared the same. Ooh, does Benson Boone have a new girl in his life? He was spotted making out with TikToker Kyra Pollard in Denver this past weekend. Those two would be cute together. I love this one. It's called The Time of My Life on KC 101, Connecticut's number one hit music station.

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1: Let me tell you, nobody lived their best life at Lollapalooza this weekend more than Somber. He showed up on that stage wearing a black feather boa, margarita in hand. I was like, who is this diva? 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